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5: 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Su gira No me hablen de amor, una noche para cantar, gritar y recordar esos himnos que te acompañaron en el amor y el desamor. 12 de mayo, el Paso County Coliseum, porque cantando duele menos. 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